Motor vehicle incident. Ladder 68. 7529 South West Freeway IB and 7401 Fondren Road. Alpha Bravo 10. Stroke. Ambulance 34, Cat 1, Medic 27, Engine 56. 7425 Claiborne Street. Alpha Alpha 3.

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1: Dear Heights. Ambulance 30, give me the code. One eleven. 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
2: 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It's showing a route.
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Engine 4. 6799 Fairbanks North, Houston Road, and 8499 West, Little York Road. Alpha Bravo 3.

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Engine 29. 4801. Number 810. Apartment of Shadows. Alpha 10.

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Ambulance 38, ladder 4. 13484 Northwest Freeway, Walmart Northwest Freeway Retail. Alpha Bravo 3.

0: 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Squad 33, Ambulance 37. 1709 Dryden Road, number 1802. Alpha Bravo 10.
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0: We're sitting in the front of the store, right by where your entrance is. Yeah, apparatus is parked. We'll be waiting for you.

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1: 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We already did. We got it taken care of. We're going to meet up.

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Alpha Bravo 3.

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Engine 83. 11311 Richmond Avenue, number ladder 101. Alpha Bravo 10.

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Alpha Bravo 10.

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Engine 58. Medic 34. 8861 Full 10th Street, number 201. Alpha Bravo 3.

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Engine 62, ambulance 11, medic 67. 1831 Green Grass Court. 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

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Ambulance 52, ladder 61, medic 29. 8799 Sunny Terrace Lane and 8701 Black Hawk Ridge Lane. Alpha Alpha 10.

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Ladder 61. 14220 South, Wayside Drive, number 512. Alpha Alpha 10.

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Engine 84. 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Alpha Alpha 3.

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